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Dylan Scott, what he'll never have. It's 92.7 Seville Country. And you know, I am having a hard time believing that the Disney Pixar movie Cars is 20 years old now. You think about it, back in 2006, I actually saw it at the Halls Drive-In in Lexington, Virginia. Only time I've been to a drive-thru theater. It was a double feature of Cars and Pirates of the Caribbean. I think it was the second one, Dead Man's Chest. Hey, maybe I have to make my way out to Goochland for their drive-in. It's Rascal Flatts, speaking of Cars.

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Garth, I'm a Seville Country throwback. But, you know, I listen to this song quite a bit. Always love a good bit of wordplay in my country music. Jordan Davis on Bar None. Even when

0: It's 92.7 Seville Country, and it's Tucker Wetmore with Brunettes. It's Thursday, so what's coming up tomorrow? Well, if I'm looking at my calendar right, Friday's after 5, returning to the downtown mall. It'll be the Skip Castro Band. They're dubbed the best party band ever. So, you got to see them. Plus, Silverstone opening up. They'll get going around 5:30 when gates open. Admission is free. And, of course, raising money for local nonprofits at the concessions with the volunteers working. This week, some of the nonprofits, the Center at Belvedere, Live Arts, Black Nurses Association of Charlottesville, and more. You'll feel good. And you'll listen to some good music out at Fridays after 5 tomorrow on the downtown mall. Remember, admission free. Bailey Zimmerman coming up, plus some George Strait. Dustin Lynch on 92.7 Seville Country.
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Well, we're into another commercial-free hour of country music here. So how about some new country? This is Dustin Lynch, Easy to Love. Buffy's

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1: Your Charlottesville forecast, we'll see partly cloudy sky tonight, overnight lows in the low 40s, sunshine returns for Friday, 72 expected to be our high, partly sunny Saturday, small chance of a stray shower, afternoon highs around 76. I'm David Rogers in the 29 News Weather Center.
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0: Hardy on 92.7 Seville Country, giving you commercial-free country here on your Thursday evening. Now, I loved seeing Luke Combs at Scott Stadium about a month ago, but truth be told, seeing Dierks Bentley, check that off the bucket list now. Somewhere on a beach.
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I Hope from Gabby Barrett, 92.7 Seville Country. We've got our Cares for Kids Radiothon happening next week right here on Seville Country, helping out UVA Health Children's. Let you know a little bit more about it coming up. It's New Country from Luke Bryan.

there's Greene County people, and there's Fluvanna County people. But guess what? You're all our people. 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

0: Ole Swindell, Forever to Me on 92.7 Seville Country. Next Tuesday and Wednesday, that's May 12th and 13th, it's an all-day affair, both of those days, for our Seville Country Cares for Kids Radiothon, raising money for UVA Health Children's Hospital. And the best part about our Radiothon is that 100% of the money we raise, with your help, stays local. The goal is that no child is ever turned away, regardless of their ability to pay. All the money going towards equipment, research, direct family assistance. We're talking about nearly 20,000 patients in Albemarle County and the city of Charlottesville at UVA Health Children's. So all of the money that we raise, like I said, is going to help those people out specifically. Local dollars helping local people, because we want to give where we live and help out our neighbors right here in Central Virginia. That's what we're doing next week, our Cares for Kids Radiothon, 6 a.m. to 6 p.m. all day, Tuesday and Thursday. Do not miss it.
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0: Dane Brown on 92.7 Seville Country. And have you checked out the ACC Championships over at Palmer Park yet? Had the quarterfinal round out earlier today. Boy, last night, how about UVA softball winning in dramatic fashion? Hopefully that home field advantage carried over. Parker McCollum.
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0: Jason Aldean, don't tell on me. 92.7 Seville Country. So, you've heard of the Ghostbusters, right? Have you heard of the Virginia Ghostbusters Club raising money for charities while looking like the 1980s movie? 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
1: Well, look who it is. Last call, thought again. How's your mama? 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
1: Your Charlottesville forecast, we'll see partly cloudy sky tonight, overnight lows in the low 40s, sunshine returns for Friday, 72 expected to be our high, partly sunny Saturday, small chance of a stray shower, afternoon highs around 76. I'm David Rogers in the 29 News Weather Center.
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Well, you know, I like to dub Thursday nights Thirsty Thursday. And Pulse Malone and Blake Shelton are on my wavelength. 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
1: Prettiest girl I'd ever seen. 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

0: Feeling like a brand new man there, Brooks and Dunn, on a Seville Country throwback. We're getting closer to Friday, so you know, I'm in a pretty good mood as well. And we got George Burge and Luke Bryan on New Country, feeling even better.
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2: Your Charlottesville forecast, we'll see partly cloudy sky tonight, overnight lows in the low 40s, sunshine returns for Friday, 72 expected to be our high, partly sunny Saturday, small chance of a stray shower, afternoon highs around 76. I'm David Rogers in the 29 News Weather Center.
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Before I go tonight, want to let you know one final time. Fridays after 5 tomorrow on the Downtown Mall. 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

0: 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All going down tomorrow at the Ting Pavilion for Fridays After 5. 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

change my mind. Well, I'm afraid my mind's made up. It's almost midnight, so I've got to head out here. But thanks for letting me hang out with you on this little Friday. We'll celebrate Big Friday tomorrow, and I'll talk to you then on 92.7 Seville Country, Hudson Westbrook. Yeah.

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1: Mostly sunny and warmer tomorrow to start the weekend. A very nice day for some outdoor activity. High of 73. Saturday, variable cloudiness with a couple of showers, mainly early in the day. High of 76. Sunday, warmer with times of clouds and sun and a high 83. Cooler Monday, a couple of showers in the morning with considerable cloudiness. A high of 66. For SeavilleRightNow.com, this is Marshall Mertz.

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1: Mostly sunny and warmer tomorrow to start the weekend. A very nice day for some outdoor activity. High of 73. Saturday, variable cloudiness with a couple of showers, mainly early in the day. High of 76. Sunday, warmer with times of clouds and sun and a high 83. Cooler Monday, a couple of showers in the morning with considerable cloudiness. A high of 66. For SeavilleRightNow.com, this is Marshall Lemur.

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1: Mostly sunny and warmer tomorrow to start the weekend. A very nice day for some outdoor activity. High of 73. Saturday, variable cloudiness with a couple of showers, mainly early in the day. High of 76. Sunday, warmer with times of clouds and sun and a high 83. Cooler Monday, a couple of showers in the morning with considerable cloudiness. A high of 66. For SeavilleRightNow.com, this is Marshall Mertz.

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1: Mostly sunny and warmer tomorrow to start the weekend. A very nice day for some outdoor activity. High of 73. Saturday, variable cloudiness with a couple of showers, mainly early in the day. High of 76. Sunday, warmer with times of clouds and sun and a high 83. Cooler Monday, a couple of showers in the morning with considerable cloudiness, a high of 66. For SevilleRightNow.com, this is Marshall Mertz.
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3: Here's what's making news this morning. The Monticello Foundation announces new Virginia Governor Abigail Spanberger as the keynote speaker of the 64th Annual Independence Day Celebration and Naturalization Ceremony as Virginia celebrates the 200th anniversary of its Constitution in addition to the America 250. Blue Ridge Area Food Bank's Jennifer Rafter says the nation's largest one-day food drive happens tomorrow with Stamp Out Hunger, which collected over 92,000 pounds of food last year. The residents are encouraged to leave donations of non-perishable food items by their mailbox for letter carriers to pick up. Tennessee has enacted a new U.S. House map that carves up a majority black district in Memphis and is designed to send all Republicans to Congress. News anytime at SeaboRightNow.com. I'm Jay.
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0: In sports, it was too much. Emma Mazzarone for Virginia softball to overcome as the Hokies junior struck out 14 in a 3-1 win over the Hoos in the ACC tournament quarterfinal game at Palmer Park. Virginia Tech struck first, capitalizing on an error in the third inning to plate a run. Addison Foster tripled down the first baseline, then came home when the throw to third sailed high off the mark. The Hokies added two more runs in the fourth as doubles from Zoe Yeager and Annika Rose took the lead 3-0. Virginia mounted a rally in the seventh, loading the bases with one out. Fielder's choice kept the bases loaded as the Hokies got the second out of the inning. Bella Cabral then drew a walk to get the Hoos on the board. Mazzarone ended the rally with a strikeout to take the complete game victory. So Virginia now awaits an NCAA tournament bid at large.
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2: We've got a beautiful Friday ahead. Plenty of sunshine. Some clouds move in the afternoon, but other than that, mostly sunny. We're going to be warmer in the lower 70s for your highs. Breezy, which should feel great with those temperatures. And then later tonight, we cool down to the 50s. I'm Belle Tucker in the 29 News Weather Center.
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0: It's Evil Country Grub Club. 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
1: I'm a redneck, 'cause I drink beer and I dip skull. 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

0: What's up? Good morning. Yeah, yeah. Well, here we are, smack dab in the middle of May, going into Mother's Day weekend. 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
1: We're not smack dab in the middle of May.
0: Well, it's the smack dab in the middle of the beginning of May. It's the 8th.
1: Yeah, smack dab in the middle of the beginning of May.
0: It is.
1: You're right.
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1: Tyler
0: White.
2: Dude, he's my favorite.
0: I'm so excited.
3: Flag waving, hail raising, sons of America. This is a Big D and Bubba show.
1: Hey, it's Big D and Bubba. You hear us talk about lean. It's a supplement that you add it in with your diet and exercise. You know, Bubba's lost almost over 50 pounds in his journey of weight loss. And the thing with lean is it's not an injectable. So if you've got like...
0: No needles. Say it out loud.
1: I don't even like to say it. 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And this is a supplement that you take, so there's no needle. And we got a great deal for you, too. If this is something that you're, you know, battling with, We've got a great deal for you.
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1: Good morning.
0: Hey, who's this?
1: Hi, this is Donna.
0: Hey, Donna. What are you up to today?
1: I am home with my sick baby.
0: Aw, how old is the little sick one?
1: 2.5.
2: Oh, that stinks. What's the worst? I mean,
3: sick,
2: really.
3: Sick with what? What's it got?
1: Vomiting and fever.
3: Ugh. Is this your first?
1: Yeah. Sorry.
3: Is this your first?
1: No, it's my second.
3: Okay.
2: So you've been down this path before.
1: Oh, yeah.
3: So you have a 2-year-old and a 3-year-old.
1: No, an 11-year-old.
3: Oh, wow. Wow, this is going to be a

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1: Here's what's making news this morning. The Monticello Foundation announces new Virginia Governor Abigail Spanberger as the keynote speaker of the 64th Annual Independence Day Celebration and Naturalization Ceremony as Virginia celebrates the 200th anniversary of its Constitution in addition to the America 250. Blue Ridge Area Food Bank's Jennifer Rafter says the nation's largest one-day food drive happens tomorrow with Stamp Out Hunger, which collected over 92,000 pounds of food last year, where residents are encouraged to leave donations of non-perishable food items by their mailbox for letter carriers to pick up. Tennessee has enacted a new U.S. House map that carves up a majority black district in Memphis and is designed to send all Republicans to Congress. 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I'm Jay Hart.
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3: In sports, it was too much Emma Mazzarone for Virginia softball to overcome as the Hokies junior struck out 14 in a 3-1 win over the Hoos in the ACC tournament quarterfinal game at Palmer Park. Virginia Tech struck first, capitalizing on an error in the third inning to play to run. Addison Foster tripled down the first baseline, then came home when the throw to third sailed high off the mark. The Hokies added two more runs in the fourth as doubles from Zoe Yeager and Annika Rose took the lead 3-0. Virginia mounted a rally in the seventh, loading the bases with one out. Fielder's choice kept the bases loaded as the Hokies got the second out of the inning. Bella Cabral then drew a walk to get the Hoos on the board. Mazzarone ended the rally with a strikeout to take the complete game victory. So Virginia now awaits an NCAA tournament bid at large.
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5: We've got a beautiful Friday ahead. Plenty of sunshine. Some clouds move in the afternoon, but other than that, mostly sunny. We're going to be warmer in the lower 70s for your highs. Breezy, which should feel great with those temperatures. And then later tonight, we cool down to the 50s. I'm Belle Tucker in the 29 News Weather Center.
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0: Cup? You're not just a cup.
1: No.
2: God, no.
0: You're my friend.
2: Friend.
0: Yeah.
2: Lifelong.
0: Thank you for being my friend.

0: 33-year-old daughter can totally rock it at the gym. So it's very impressive.
1: That makes her cool. All right, thank you.
0: Makes her cool if she turns head.
1: Yeah, you're right.
0: Bye.
1: Hey, what does your mom do that's so cool?
2: My mom goes to heavy metal concerts.
1: Like, what is her favorite heavy metal band?
2: Slipknot.
1: And how old is your mom?
2: My mom is, like, 55.
1: 55, and she listens to this. 55 years old at the Slipknot concert.
3: We better not see her on some guy's shoulders waving some part of clothes around her head.
1: Wow. Okay, I can't even handle that. Your mom's way cooler than me. Thank you.
2: Thanks. Slipknot disturbed. You know.
1: That's great. All right. Thank you so much.
2: My mother. No problem.
1: All right. What makes your mom so cool? Call us up.
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1: Here's what's making news this morning. The Monticello Foundation announces new Virginia Governor Abigail Spanberger as the keynote speaker of the 64th Annual Independence Day Celebration and Naturalization Ceremony as Virginia celebrates the 200th anniversary of its Constitution in addition to the America 250. Blue Ridge Area Food Bank's Jennifer Rafter says the nation's largest one-day food drive happens tomorrow with Stamp Out Hunger, which collected over 92,000 pounds of food last year, where residents are encouraged to leave donations of non-perishable food items by their mailbox for letter carriers to pick up. Tennessee has enacted a new U.S. House map that carves up a majority black district in Memphis and is designed to send all Republicans to Congress. News anytime at SeaboRightNow.com. I'm Jay Hart.
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0: 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As they say, the bigger they are, the harder they fall. Remember, when
1: you're in the lower 70s for your highs, breezy, which should feel great with those temperatures, and then later tonight, we cool down to the 50s. I'm Belle Tucker in the 29 News Weather Center.
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0: Big D and Bubba.
1: Hey, you know, losing weight's hard. Bubba's lost over 50, almost 60 pounds now, and it's hard. You got to get in there. You got to, like,
0: I've weight cycled up and down, up and down, up and down, like the roller coaster my whole life. And, you know, it's the thing. The struggle is when you take 10 pounds off to not put 10 pounds back on.
1: Yeah.
0: And that's where lean comes in really handy, because not only is it going to help you lose weight, because the ingredients in lean will help maintain healthy blood sugar, help control your appetite and cravings. It'll also help burn fat by converting that into energy.
1: Yeah.
0: And burning fat helps keep the weight off, which will keep you from weight cycling.
1: Yeah, this is an oral supplement. It's not GLP-1. It's not an injectable.
0: Not a shot.
1: No needles. 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
0: Yeah, if you want to lose meaningful weight at a healthy pace and actually keep it off, add lean to your diet and exercise lifestyle. And you can get 20% off right now when you enter code Big D. One word, no spaces, BIGD, at takelean.com. 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
1: Tyler White from Love on the Spectrum in the studio. What's up, dude?
2: Hey, guys. How y'all doing today?
1: Good, man. How are you?
0: Really good.
2: Doing pretty good.
1: And how was the

0: after all the bars are closed. It's Thomas Rhett.
1: All the bars are closed.
0: Friday morning, we're Big D and Bubba, and we're coming to you on this Mother's Day weekend from the Tractor Supply Studio for Life Out Here.
2: Tyler White from Love on the Spectrum on Netflix is joining us in the studio. His new song coming out called Oh Yeah Baby. It's coming out on the 15th. So, Tyler, you are pretty much an expert on 90s country music.
3: Yes, sir.
2: And you're also an expert on identifying keys
3: that That's songs right. are perfect sung. Perfect pitch, baby.
2: Yeah, perfect pitch. So, Bubba's going to bring us up some 90s country. Let's see how well you do on identifying the songs and then giving us the key it's in.
3: Okay.
2: All right, here we go.
3: Bye-bye, Jody Messina, B-flat.
2: Oh, nice.
3: Fishing in the Dark, Nitty Gritty Band, D.
2: This is going to be great.
0: All right, let's see. Going to the next one.
3: She Don't Know She's Beautiful, Sammy Kershaw, Key of A, and guess what?
2: What?
3: I emceed his concert at the Florida Strawberry Festival, and also have done Jody Messina that y'all just played a little
2: nice.
3: Bit ago.
2: Nice!
4: What? Wow.
0: All right, I'm gonna really give him a test.
2: Yeah,
0: you ready
2: for this? On curve. Yeah,
0: this is early 2000s.
3: Sweet Southern Comfort, Buddy Jewel, Key of D.
4: Wow!
2: Dang, boy.
0: Oh, my gosh. I thought I had you with that one. All right, all right. Now, obviously, you'll know this one.
3: Song of the South, Key of A, Alabama.
2: Are there any other... what's it?
3: Hard Working Man, Key of C, Brooks and Dunn.
0: Dude, this is amazing.
3: I'm going to be somebody, Travis Tritt, Key of G.
2: I can do this all day.
0: So
2: long.
0: Can I.
4: This is my favorite game.
3: Prop Me Up Beside the Jukebox If I Die, Joe Diffie, Key of A.
0: This is what I'm saying. He's way better than any of us. And this is what we do for a living.
2: Oh.
0: Yeah, I'm going to throw him a little bit.
2: Let it roll.
0: Big giant voice.
1: When I rode out of
3: Dallas. There's a Girl in Texas, Key of E, Trace
2: yes.
3: Acton.
2: Yes, yes.
3: And I emceed for him at the Tampa Bay Rodeo this year.
2: What? Tyler Wright, everyone. Check him out. He's got a new song. It's called Oh Yeah Baby.
3: Oh Yeah Baby.
2: On the 15th. And you can check him out at CMA Fest.
3: That's
2: you're
3: right.
2: Going to be doing all kinds of stuff and touring as well.
0: Is there going to be another season of Love on the Spectrum?
3: You'll have to find out.
0: Oh.
2: Come on, we're boys now.
4: He's being good.
0: You don't have to say anything, just nod.
2: Oh, what? All right.
0: Can't say anything. I don't know anything.
2: Tyler White, everyone. Tyler, thank you, brother.
3: Thank y'all for having me.
5: Big D and Bubba. Happy Friday, y'all.
2: Hey, what's up, y'all? It's Big D and Bubba. 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I'll see my mom, and it's such a great memory. 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
1: Here's what's making news this morning. The Monticello Foundation announces new Virginia Governor Abigail Spanberger as the keynote speaker of the 64th Annual Independence Day Celebration and Naturalization Ceremony as Virginia celebrates the 200th anniversary of its Constitution in addition to the America 250. Blue Ridge Area Food Bank's Jennifer Rafter says the nation's largest one-day food drive happens tomorrow with Stamp Out Hunger, which collected over 92,000 pounds of food last year. Residents are encouraged to leave donations of non-perishable food items by their mailbox for letter carriers to pick up. Tennessee has enacted a new U.S. House map that carves up a majority black district in Memphis and is designed to send all Republicans to Congress. News anytime at CivoRightNow.com. I'm Jay Hart.
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1: We've got a beautiful Friday ahead. Plenty of sunshine. Some clouds move in the afternoon, but other than that, mostly sunny. We're going to be warmer in the lower 70s for your highs. Breezy, which should feel great with those temperatures. And then later tonight, we cool down to the 50s. I'm Belle Tucker in the 29 News Weather
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0: What if? Another 92 in a row coming up in just a few, and it was just yesterday when I kind of had that heart, heart stopper moment, if you will. Oh my God, Memorial Day's right around the corner. Huh. Like summer right around the corner. Hey, you going anywhere? 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
8: Weather in Seville Country.
9: We've got a beautiful Friday ahead. Plenty of sunshine. Some clouds move in the afternoon, but other than that, mostly sunny. We're going to be warmer in the lower 70s for your highs. Breezy, which should feel great with those temperatures. And then later tonight, we cool down to the 50s. I'm Belle Tucker in the 29 News Weather Center.
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Beautiful weekend for some baseball out at the Dish. Cal in town. 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

bacon, the duct tape of food, because bacon can fix anything. A shocking reveal of what else bacon is good on. Coming up in a few songs, new country now from Megan Maroney.

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Jacksonville Country throwback from Joe DeMessina. We're rolling 92 in a row, and I rolled to the barbecue exchange in Gordonsville about 2 months ago, and while I was waiting for my food to get prepared, I said, let me try one of them bacon chocolate chip cookies. That's a little weird, but let me try it. Dude, so good, it'll make you want to smack your mama. So is the barbecue at Barbecue Exchange, and it's half off next Friday morning at 9. Seville local.

The UVA athletics department is a little busy making room on some shelves. Couple of ACC titles added to the ranks this week. 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
1: We've got a beautiful Friday ahead. Plenty of sunshine. Some clouds move in the afternoon, but other than that, mostly sunny. We're going to be warmer in the lower 70s for your highs. Breezy, which should feel great with those temperatures. And then later tonight, we cool down to the 50s. I'm Belle Tucker in the 29 News Weather Center.

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0: 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And I hope you're ready to roll and join us for the cause next Tuesday and Wednesday. Our Seville Country Cares for Kids Radiothon for UVA Health Children's. Here's why we do it. Last year alone, between Albemarle, Augusta, Charlottesville, Amherst, Buckingham, Louisa, Orange, Nelson, Fluvanna, Madison, and Greene, 44,837 kids were treated at UVA Health Children's. Those 44,800 plus came 526,176 times. Not each of them, but between them. Over a half a million visits last year alone. Why? Because UVA Health Children's is that good. One of those things you don't realize you need or appreciate until you unfortunately need it. Then you sure are glad it's right here in our backyard. No child ever turned away at UVA Health Children's, regardless of their ability to pay. And the kids can't pay because they're not working yet. But the parents, sometimes they got to stop working to take care of the family. Literally, medically, emotionally, all of the Lees. I joke a little bit, but it's an important cause next week. We'll share some stories. We'll play some music. We'll invite you to become a miracle maker at $12 a month. I'll invite you right now to go ahead and join us. You can text UVA Kids to 34984. That's UVA Kids to 34984. You can also volunteer if you're a little low on dough. We've got some spots opening here at the Charlottesville Media Group for the phone bank. If you wouldn't mind coming on over and giving us a couple hours next Tuesday or Wednesday, you can also text UVA Kids to the Malloy Ford Chevy text line, 220-2392. 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

0: Mind if I brag on my wife just a little bit? Not only do I believe that she is pretty, but she is the sweetest human on the planet. Every year around this time, she starts sliding aside some non-perishable food items. And every year around this time, I'm reminded there's a reason. Tomorrow is Stamp Out Hunger with the Blue Ridge Area Food Bank. It's a food drive where our letter carriers, our postal workers, our good folks that always throw a dog bone to our big old 125-pound donkey of a dog in the front yard, they're going to be working overtime tomorrow. They're going to be picking up non-perishable food items for the Blue Ridge Area Food Bank. Might you look around your pantry this evening? Throw it, what you don't mind throwing, in a paper bag. Put it out by the mailbox. Top of the morning, so you can give where you live as well.
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0: This year, America celebrates 250 years of independence, and Charlottesville played a role in that story. Here, visionaries helped shape a new nation. At Monticello, Thomas Jefferson drafted the words that declared all people are created equal. Charlottesville's courage, ideas, and commitment to liberty helped spark a revolution that still inspires us today. As we mark America's 250th, we celebrate not just history, but the spirit of Charlottesville, where freedom was written and where it's

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5: We've got a beautiful Friday ahead. Plenty of sunshine. Some clouds move in the afternoon, but other than that, mostly sunny. We're going to be warmer in the lower 70s for your highs. Breezy, which should feel great with those temperatures. And then later tonight, we cool down to the 50s. I'm Belle Tucker in the 29 News Weather Center.

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0: 92 in a row coming up again at 120 as well as 420 this afternoon with Morgan in the ride home. And speaking of old Tommy, a.k.a. Fivehead, I made mention of the need to have sunglasses at work sometime soon. Have you ever seen this dude's forehead? When it's sunny out, you're going to want sunglasses on when he rolls up with the deliciousness from Riverside Lunch. It's the Seaville Country Grub Club, where Tom will deliver lunch for you and up to 13 co-workers as Riverside continues to celebrate their 90th anniversary celebration. 90th, N-0-T-H. They've been around a minute, and they still are flat out the best burgers in town. 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

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My name's Paulie. Is it me or is Gordonsville underrated? Every time I roll through Gordonsville, I'm like, I feel like I want to spend some more.

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Seville Country throwback from Toby Keith and Willie Nelson. 92 in a row just got underway, and it's all throwbacks tomorrow evening starting at 7. Honky Tonkin' with Big D and Bubba. 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Now, Drew Baldridge. She's

to live by. Wave when you pass someone on a country road, even if you don't know them. 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

There were days where Luke Combs was not a household name. There were days where Luke played venues as small as the Southern Cafe and Music Hall. That's why we do the Seville Country You Ought to Know show. These are artists you may not be familiar with yet. Next up, Colby Cooper, Jefferson Theater, Friday, June 19th. Here is a sample. Yeah, baby.

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You want to go to that show? Not sure yet? 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
1: Later tonight, clouds will begin to increase and we cool down into the 50s. Now, the clouds we really have to deal with tomorrow. Saturday, mostly cloudy conditions, but warmer into the upper 70s. Few isolated showers are possible, but other than that, going to remain dry. I'm Belle Tucker in the 29 News Weather Center.
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92.7 Sevo Country. There's a term for husbands who are crushing on Ella Langley. They call it Ella's fellas. Are you an Ella fella? Wait, don't answer that out loud. There might be some trouble. Sevo Country.

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It's a pretty cool story. We'll chat more with What's Good in minutes. 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

Mother's Day on Sunday, 92.7 Seville Country, and one thing's for sure, Mom always had a garbage bag for a purse, right? Like, everything was in that thing. We'll be digging through Mom's purse and find those unique things she used to always carry coming up in minutes. You can get your story right now at 434-220-2392 or Malloy Ford Chevy text line. In the meantime, this is what's good. A piece of Louisa County history is getting a second life as members of the Mineral Volunteer Fire Department work to restore the first fire truck the department ever owned. A 1939 Chevrolet fire truck has been years in the making, and they want it restored and, well, to show it off in parades and community events. It's pretty darn cool. And we've got video and pictures at our Facebook and Instagram page right now, TikTok too. The Mineral Volunteer Fire Department

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0: but warmer into the upper 70s. Few isolated showers are possible, but other than that, going to remain dry. I'm Belle Tucker in the 29 News Weather Center.
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0: 92.7 Steve-O Country, Mother's Day on Sunday. What did your mom always have in her purse?
1: I remember her keeping secrets. Those lozenges, maybe they were for your throat.
2: They looked old, too, didn't they? Like, probably shouldn't be putting that in your mouth.
1: Yeah.
0: Nancy and Stanton, what did your mom always have in her purse?
3: It was breathalyzers that were, you can't even find them anymore. And the other was her teeth.
2: Wait, hold up. Breathalyzers.
3: Freshen your breath. They were like little rocks, and they were gray, and they were, you can't even find them anymore. And she would buy them at the Ben Franklin store. The other one was her teeth. You would reach in there, and these teeth would get you every time. Her dentures.
2: It'll bite you every time.
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0: not saying your mom didn't have poison in her purse growing up, but she had everything else.
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0: Yeah.
1: Always had Cheerios in it, plain Cheerios. 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
2: Later tonight, clouds will begin to increase and we cool down into the 50s. Now, the clouds we really have to deal with tomorrow. Saturday, mostly cloudy conditions, but warmer into the upper 70s. Few isolated showers are possible, but other than that, going to remain dry. I'm Belle Tucker in the 29 News Weather Center.
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Mark Church wants it known that his bar in Nashville is different in that every performer on stage, well, they're always new and they're creating their own music, not singing other people's songs like this one from Eric Church, for example. It's Evil Country.

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1: Later tonight, clouds will begin to increase and we cool down into the 50s. Now, the clouds we really have to deal with tomorrow. Saturday, mostly cloudy conditions, but warmer into the upper 70s. Few isolated showers are possible, but other than that, going to remain dry. I'm Belle Tucker in the 29 News Weather Center.
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0: Virginia's own Old Dominion, 92.7 Seville Country. 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

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As we celebrate Mom, let's go back in time with your stories next, Seville Country. Buffy.

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0: 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Her dentures.
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1: Weather in Seaville Country.
2: Later tonight, clouds will begin to increase and we cool down into the 50s. Now, the clouds you really have to deal with tomorrow. Saturday, mostly cloudy conditions, but warmer into the upper 70s. Few isolated showers are possible, but other than that, going to remain dry. I'm Belle Tucker in the 29 News Weather Center.
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0: 927 Seville Country. My name is Morgan. It's been a pleasure hanging out with you here on the ride home. Adam Hollywood Halls is up next. May the good Lord bless and keep you safe. Happy Mother's Day to every mom listening right now. Seville Country.
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Hopefully it sounds like 92.7 Sevo Country. Hey, how's your Friday going? I'm Adam Hawes, and thanks for hanging out with me once again this evening as we get you into the weekend. Here's some new country. This is Graylin James, Water at a Wedding.

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Well, if you're trying to make the case that we're not the home of the most commercial-free country in Central Virginia, I'm afraid you're never going to change my mind, because that's what we are here at Seville Country. Kane and Caitlin Brown, thank God.

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1: Later tonight, clouds will begin to increase and we cool down into the 50s. Now, the clouds we really have to deal with tomorrow. Saturday, mostly cloudy conditions, but warmer into the upper 70s. Few isolated showers are possible, but other than that, going to remain dry. I'm Belle Tucker in the 29 News Weather Center.
0: 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So go ahead, say that field's wetter than a bullfrog's pocket. We know what you mean.

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Travis Tritt. Here's a quarter. Call someone who cares. I think you'll have a hard time finding anybody who cares on a Friday night here in Charlottesville. Coming up, going to let you know about our Cares for Kids Radiothon next week here on Sebo Country. It's Sam Hunt now, Country House. Bible.

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